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1: For 2901, advising 3100, 3134, needed for a 57-year-old female who was outside mowing the lawn, came inside and she's feeling very out of breath, feels like she might pass out, is shaking and advising her chest hurts. 520 West 10th Street, dispatch clear, 1904.

752 Priority 2 Mankato, 610 South Broad Street, 610 South Broad Street. City's on scene requesting a routine for a male unable to walk for an eval.

0: or a 67, 67 year old female who feels shaky and feels like she might pass out, having some shortness of breath and vomiting. Other than that, responding normally for anyone.
1: St. Mary's, Mayo 1 Medical.
2: What is your medical?
1: 9-year-old gentleman coming from Fairmont. Bell obstruction, ischemic bell, perforated. Current vitals 118 over 80. Sinus rhythm of 80. Respirators 20. 96% room air. About 82 minutes out. Questions?
2: No questions at this time. 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
1: I copy. And are we going to the ED or do you know where we're going?
2: It looks like it's going to be a direct admit. You're going to Francis 5C, room 103. Again, Francis 5C, room 103.
1: I copy.

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1: Hey, this is Mayo 1. I just want to run this by you. We're inbound with a 79-year-old gentleman coming from Fairmont. He was supposed to go to the ED, is currently now a direct to the general care. Valve obstruction that's perforated with ischemic valve. Just did a lactate. His initial lactate was 1. It's now 4.76. On ISAT 2, his pH is showing 7.23, but the CO2 is 62. Current blood pressure is okay. It's 117 over 83, but we're on our second liter bolus of fluid. It was soft on takeoff. I'm just wondering if you want us to possibly divert to the ED, just given the increase in lactate and the pH, also bolus of fluid. I just feel like he's going to end up getting RRT'd if we go to the floor.
2: Go ahead.
0: I just sent you a barking dog call. It's going to be across the alley from the Broadway apartments. Been barking since 4:30 today.
2: Take a look at it.

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1: Copy. Patient was going to Francis 5C.
0: 5. There was initial he was supposed to go to the ED, so I thought your doc might be familiar with this case.
1: Patient was going Francis 5C, room 103 again, Francis 5C, 103.
0: Yeah, he's got a soft blood pressure, 90s, when the fluid stops here.

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homeless and has been sitting there for 2 days, severely intoxicated, not combative, completely cooperative with us. Just wanted to get medically checked out since he is also a diabetic. Blood sugar was 371. Vitals are heart rate 116, blood pressure 138 over 74, respiration 16, 95% on room air, ECA about 3. Any questions?

0: 685-684 is transporting one priority. 691 will be a split crew.
1: 684, copy, transporting priority with bar 691.

0: spend the better part of their career at the hospital in Salt Lake, Warren.
1: Prior to holding North Mankato, 2247 Court, 2240 Simon Court.

0: another few minutes later after that, with one shot and then rust. I currently have a 12-lead showing in the anterior STEMI. I have a blood pressure of 144/79, heart rate of 99 in a sinus rhythm. Respiration is about 20, SpO2 was 100%. She is alert and oriented right now. We're working on getting her to take some aspirin, and we will see you guys in about 6 minutes. Any questions for me?
1: No questions, room 330.
0: Copy.

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0: Over.
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0: I would say through the lobby, and then I have the paperwork for you.
1: Don't worry.

0: 279 main control.
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1: 1955.

0: P463 status check?
1: I don't think so.
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0: P463 status check?
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0: 2002.

0: 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Have a good night.
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0: And cars, information only on a driving complaint. Westbound I-90 from outpost 85. White Prius with New York plates going about 90 miles per hour. Information only at 2004.
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0: over 96. He did have hypertension at his house in 200. Otherwise, he's alert-oriented. I do have some ST elevation noted in V3, V4, V5, and V6. He does have a pacemaker present. We should be there in about 5 minutes. Any questions?
1: No questions. Report needs not.

20 cars, information only on a driving complaint, northbound Highway 169 from Outpost 49. It's a black Chevy Tahoe, personalized plates, A. Adam, M. Mary, I. Ida, R. Robert, M. Mary. Ickel has been hand gesturing at the caller and varying speeds over center and fog. Information only at 2027.

20 cars, information Atlanta, driving complete, southbound 169 from outpost 34, blue minivan, traveling at a high rate of speed, information only 2031.

0: Thank you. 2220 cars for a 1050 northbound Highway 22 to the Highway 14 westbound ramp. They are partially blocking the ramp.
1: That was 1050, 20 cars, copy.

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1: Thank you.

Mankato, 2210 cars, information on a driving complaint, westbound I-90 from milepost 130. It's a black Ford pickup truck, partially blocked license plates. There's some items in the back of the pickup truck. Vehicles traveling at a high rate of speed. Information only at 2043.

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0: down the detailer and head down to Station 2 for post.
1: Yeah, this is Ed. You say Station 2 for post.
2: Dispatcher, time once transporting routine.
1: Honeywell, Gabby, routine.

0: 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Current vitals are 73 for heart rate, 106 over 61 for blood pressure, and 100% SpO2 on room air. Patient took aspirin prior to our arrival. Do you have any questions?
1: Patient triage appropriate?
0: Potentially, yes. EKG showed sinus on the 12 leads.
1: Proceed to triage, please.
0: Copy.

0: think, you know, 22, 20 cars that are out of the crash. At 14 and 22, Buds is en route for the Ram. Affordable is en route for the Explorer.
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1: Can I get patient's initial?
0: Patient's initials are OF. We threw the patient on a cardiac monitor and she's currently in AFib RVR right now at 118 and her blood pressure is 83 over 52. She's also alert and oriented, asymptomatic, 93% on 5 liters by nasal cannula and respiratory rate of 22.

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0: 10-4.

0: 120, did this Russia, Wisconsin 47. Sam 320, 743, 451, 8100.
1: 10-4, what state did you say?
0: Wisconsin.
1: All right. Showing, this comes back to a 2013 Ford F-150. Shows also the plate was shows the plate was removed, not associated with the vehicle.
2: Any 10-9.
1: Yeah, the ownership period was from 2020 to 2025. Shows that the plate was not associated with a vehicle at this time.

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1: Go ahead.
0: I'm out with SP 543. He's going to be 10-6 fields, I believe.
1: Over.
2: Could you post that check for me?
0: 10-4.

She was dropped off at 108 North 7th Street, teacher. And they'll get it moved off the road within 24 hours. She's far enough off the road to want to let it take off.

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0: I just assigned you to that weapons call. She said she heard a single gunshot in the city of Delavan. Just heard the one. I told her to call back if she hears more. I haven't heard from her since.
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Sheriff's Office of Waterville will rescue you. Are needed at 731 Reed Street North. For a female, it fell. She's not very responsive, has a history of strokes. Sheriff's Office to Waterville Rescue. You are needed at 731 Reed Street North. For a female, it fell and is not very responsive. She does have a history of strokes and has some facial drooping.

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1: One. 691 Priority 2 at the North Mankato Police Station, 1001 Belgrade Avenue. 691 Priority 2, 1001 Belgrade Avenue, the North Mankato Police Station, for someone that was in custody for a possible DWI, no longer is speaking to PD but complaining of pain.

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1: SB-543 is 1015. I'm going to be transporting the UHD, sending a search warrant.
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0: Whatever, Rescue 900. Bracket the Hawk. Can I get a news, please?
1: Copy. Call originated 2125. You were dispatched 2126. En route 2133. On scene 2135. 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

0: with Mankato Oil EC, 715 South Front Street in the lobby. 684 Priority 2 at 710 South Front Street in the lobby. PD's on scene with a male that wants to go to detox with possible meth use.
1: Before.

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1: There is nobody at the crash scene. I'd be giving a call. I'm going to meet him at 3367 470th Avenue.
0: Cover.

MCH Ethnic Care, 1691, patient care report. They're coming in with a 69-year-old male who was experiencing some weakness. He did get discharged from the hospital about on Saturday for malnutrition. He was admitted for. Finally, we're at 95 for heart rate of blood pressure, originally of 88. Systolic, we're now up to 105. We started an IV, running some fluids. We're at 94 on room air. Blood sugar is 235. We are about 8 minutes out. Any questions?

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2: Go ahead.
1: Now with a 43-year-old male coming from Mankato LDC. Came in requesting transport to detox, admitted to alcohol and drug use earlier today. He said he's been smoking meth all week. Vitals right now, pulse of 72, blood pressure 123/84, O2's 96% on room air, currently refusing to answer questions. He gave about 4 minutes. Any questions at all?
2: Thank you.

patient. Each 9-year-old female coming over from Acumen passed on. Sounds like she had a witnessed ground level fall from her wheelchair. She did strike the right side of her forehead. She is on Eliquis. No change to mentation. There was no loss of consciousness. Family requested her to come in for eval. Vitally stable at this time. Any questions?

0: go ahead.
1: This is a direct admit coming from Fairmont. Initials are B as in boy, S as in snake. ETA is about 10 minutes.
0: Sounds good. That patient line has been updated. That is 4220. So that patient now, 4220.
1: Copy, 4220.

310 dispatch traffic. I'll be on 9th, well, in between 9th and 10th in the alleyway. I think Gorman and Moore with Zebra King Mary 704.

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3: 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Should be attempted flight.
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0: and get all 2220 cars information on the driving complaint cell phone, Highway 169 from milepost 69. It's going to be a small white SUV, possibly a Hyundai with blackout Minnesota 28 over center and fog and varying speeds. Caller is behind in a black Acura SUV. Information at 2323.
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2: Deputies are still good old, so we have dispatch checking with North here. You guys advise if we need them. 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
1: 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Be advised. 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A pump is not reading, and PD's on scene.
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0: 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North Air able to fly. Do you advise that they continue?
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We're en route with a 72-year-old female. She's complaining of sudden loss of consciousness and hypoglycemia. Patient, it has a GCS of about 3 right now. Current vitals are 75 for heart rate, 164 over 77 for blood pressure, and 100% SpO2 on room, on 4 liters nasal cannula, and tidal is 32. And EKG is showing sinus rhythm. Do you have any questions?

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1: 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You were dispatched 2319. On route 2325. On scene 2329. Clear the scene, 1 minute. It's currently 8 minutes, and your ICR number is 135. Have you just

0: 6-9-1, clear of the hospital, heading to Station 1 for a resoc.
1: Copy that.
2: We are also clear of the hospital, going to head to Station 1 to help them, but we are available for call.
1: Copy that.

MCHS Mankato from North Ambulance, patient report. We're coming in, we're about 15 minutes out with a 74-year-old male. Possible stroke, fast ED score shows approximately 3. His current heart rate is 83, blood pressure is 156 over 84, SpO2 is 96 on 4 liters. His current blood sugar is 223. Like I said, he's got some facial drooping, slurred speech, and he has some right-sided weakness. Fast ED score was about a 3, and we're about 15 minutes out. Any questions for me?

Got a white dog and a black dog running loose, 7th Street and Walnut. See if I can get them.

0: Yeah, 122.
1: Racing 6.
0: Hopefully they run home.
1: Yeah, we're not catching those.

Back for its Gorman and Fifth. By Gorman.

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0: I've added patient demographics to your call. You're en route routine for a 32-year-old female, conscious and breathing. Swallowed a magnet a week ago, now having abdominal pain. Did not state if she has passed the magnet or if it's still inside of her. Staff is aware that she called and no other primary symptoms besides the abdominal pain. And again, continue routine.
1: Wonderful. Thank you.

0: possible death, a 20-year-old possibly needed her for Hamilton and Progress Plus. Told him about a lot of company that had contacted their subscriber who advised that it smells like gas to be pregnant. As 20 health helpline, unit number 4, health helpline apartment staff, 4-2-9-0-3 and 1-9-0-2. Dispatch clear, 36 pets.
1: Zero 03 copies.
0: Kevin. Kevin.

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0: Good evening. 692 is about 7 minutes out from your facility. I've got a 32-year-old female coming over from a local group home saying that she's got abdominal pain after swallowing a refrigerator magnet approximately 1 week ago. Vitally stable at this time. Patient will be triage appropriate once staff arrives with us. Any questions?
1: Proceed to triage, please.
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2: 70 of Highway 169 south in the North Mankato area.

10-4. I'm on the line with a driving complaint. Southbound U.S. Highway 169, now past 7 Mile Creek Park, or is that mile marker 5-9 of a silver sedan, a Ford Focus or Fusion. Plate given George Edward Zebra 142. That does not come back. Report of swerving all over the road. Vehicle went on shoulder while caller's following. I'm still on the line.

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0: 917 coming in with a 55-year-old male complaint of syncope episode. He does have a prior history of two heart attacks. Heart rate is 69-94 on room air, 115 over 76 for blood pressure, and 104 for a blood sugar. He's alert, conscious, breathing, and we're going to be there in about 5 minutes. Any questions?
1: Do you have any chest pain at all?
0: Negative. No chest pain.
1: Sounds good. 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

0: 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Go ahead.
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Go ahead. We're coming in with an 80-year-old female who

310 dispatch traffic. Again, West 1st Street for the wastewater plant with Robert Nora, Union 122. It's occupied five times.

history of AFib RVR. Blood pressure is 155 over 108. Penn title is currently 28, and she's at 96% on 2 liters. And she does have an albuterol nebulizer running right now. She's alert-oriented, and we're about 15 minutes out. Any questions for me?

Bernita's at your fire hall, 156 Rural Avenue. They made in a 2011 black Chevy Malibu and to a parked vehicle and the fire hall. They are complaining of looking in late. Phil County Rescue, you were needed at your fire hall, 156 Global Avenue, for a vehicle that hit a parked car and the fire hall. Male complaining of weakness and legs.

900 to Montgomery Ambulance. You are needed at Hill County Fire Hall for a male that ran into the fire hall in a parked car complaining of weakness in legs. You are needed at Hill County Fire Hall, 156 South Laurel Avenue, for a male that ran into a parked car in the fire hall complaining of weakness in legs.

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Marie Ambulance, Kill County Fire. 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You got any updates for us?

0: copy it.
1: Yes, go ahead.
0: I want to let you know we are about 15 minutes away. No change in conditions or none of symptoms. Patient's still highly stable.
1: Initial.

0: sounds good. 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That's 4018.
1: 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Thank you.

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0: 92. Can you get in touch with the caller and have them come down the locked building?
1: Copy that. Our call taker's still on the line. We'll have them come down. Justice Center for Mayo Dispatch. I'll get fire in her out. Sounds like she's shaking so bad she can't walk.
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year-old female patient being transported today from Waseca Hospital for suicidal ideation. My patient's body is stable, sitting at 63 for a heart rate, 134 over 86 for blood pressure, and 98% on Robert. We will be in her facility about 10 minutes. Any questions?

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0: Also, I'll see you in room 3.

0: 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Get times, please.
1: Copy, call originated 253. You were dispatched 257. On scene 302. The current time is 349. And your ICR number is 23.
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0: 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Respond on BE5 for medical, 102 Grove Street, Southeast Mapleton. 55-year-old male, diabetic, and sugars are at 67 and going down to 57. And now staying at the low 50s, he has had some orange juice. 102 Grove Street, Southeast Mapleton for Mapleton Fire. Respond on BE5, clear at 352.
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1: Calling for himself. 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

0: And please address Mankato 692, patient report from very nearby. Mankato 692, we're coming from some apartments across the street. I've got a 77-year-old female, increased anxiety and some tremors. It sounds like she believes they're from her recent medication. Slightly stable at this time. Also complaining of some insomnia ongoing for a couple of months. Again, coming from apartments across the street, about 2 minute ETA. Any questions?
1: So far, we will hear from you.
0: Copy, transporting routine.
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0: 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We're going to give them some food.
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1: ICR is 115.115. You were dispatched at 352 and route at 359. On scene at 4 o'clock and clear at 422.
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Respond on NC 3-524 6th Street, number 6th Street, apartment C, for a 71-year-old female in a lot of pain. Again, respond on NC 3-524 6th Street, apartment C, as in Charles, for a 71-year-old female in a lot of pain. Nicollet County Clear, 0538.

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2: Affirmative. You're going for a 71-year-old female that states there's extreme abdominal pain shooting around her back and legs. Unable to tell if it's radiating into her chest. I would also say it's a good upgrade for severe respiratory distress. Her breathing's pretty rapid.
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0: 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You're looking at about 11 minutes to the scene.
1: Copy that. Do you guys have any updates from fire on scene by chance?
0: I'll call Nicolette. The first deputy arrived on scene probably about 3 minutes ago.
1: 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Thank you.
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2: 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Can I have a ground contact and a landing area?
3: 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We have a paramedic on scene. You can cancel them. 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

0: Marshall, speed 551. We had an animal call about a half hour ago over between Buffalo Lake and Stewart. 6 to 7 cattle that were out. Said they might belong to the beef processing plant there. County was going to try and get a hold of them, but I'm not sure anybody's checked on it yet.
1: Okay, we're all being route.
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1: This is Mankato, go ahead.
0: Coming right to the 55-year-old female. She's worsening the last 2 days. She was just in the ER on Monday. Nothing was really determined at that time. 116 heart rate, 95% room air. I'm working on another blood pressure for you here. We should be there in probably about 10 minutes. Any questions?

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1: Responding priority, 87-year-old female, went to get back into bed, was unable to, and fell. 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Unknown injuries. 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
0: 81 copies.

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1: Thank you, Franklin.
0: Back in the bar until we get times, please.
1: Denver, your ACR is 7373. You were dispatched at 538. On scene, 546. Time cleared, 626.
0: 10-4, thank you.
1: 10-4, I missed your in route time. That was at 544.

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1: 692, go ahead.
0: Good morning, 692 is about 5 minutes out from your facility. I'm coming with a 71-year-old female coming from home this morning. Sounds like she's been having severe intermittent abdominal pain ongoing for a couple of weeks. Has been seen multiple times. Worse this morning, and it sounds like there has been some chills. A febrile for me, vitally stable, heart rate 90, sinus on the monitor. 12 lead was clear. Last blood pressure, 122 over 66, 98% on room air. And patients had a little bit of Dilaudid with some relief, not a ton. Any questions?
1: Thank you.
0: Thank you. Thank you. Thank you. Thank you. Thank you. Thank you. Thank you. Thank you.

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2: If you guys don't have meds to restock, if you just want to come down here, we can do your restock for you. We got to take your truck.
0: Yeah, I have to get narcs. You're all good. See you in a bit.

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Thank you. 2220 cars, information only on a driving complaint. Eastbound 14 from outpost 131 on a white Chevy truck, unknown plate, crossing center in fog. That's eastbound 14 from outpost 131, information only at 726.

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0: Experience Mail 3. Enemy listing in Route Mankato. We've got four on board, hour 485 of fuel. P 18 minutes from route at 2,500 feet.
1: Copy, departing four on board, hour 45 on the fuel, 18 minutes, 2,500 feet.

0: go ahead. For about 10 minutes out was a 72-year-old female coming from Blue Earth Hospital with a diagnosis of a STEMI straight to the cath lab. Initials are M as in Mike, S as in Frank. We'll be there in about 10 minutes. Do you have any questions?
1: No questions. Helm Patrick here. MCHS clear.

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0: 121. We can't record. 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

0: 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Hey, if you're not busy, do you want to head this way? They're looking for a rear car, but if something happens, you can always pull off once you're on gravel.
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Cars in the area, information only on a driving complaint. Southbound 169 from outpost 80 on a white box truck. New Jersey plate of X-ray Tom Charles 474. Driving at a high rate of speed. Information only at 839.

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0: 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My partner has 42. We are logged into truck 636. Good morning.
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Are we on North 3rd Street and County Road 23 in Bryceland with Minnesota Tom George Union 578?

0: Make it SP 116. DOT is asking for assistance up south of Henderson on Highway 93. They have a party that keeps coming into their work zone. He's been warned several times, but he keeps coming back. He's there now. DOT is just looking for a response.
1: 116 copies. Do you know if I need to come in from the Highway 19 side or from the 169 side?

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1: Copy, dispatching Cabrio. Be there in 2 minutes.
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0: We're about 4 miles away from County Road 10. We just crossed 130th.
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0: 1. 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
1: Okay, what's happening?

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1: Yeah. 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Maybe I should have you guys put air to it and then they can release the brakes and check it out.
2: Yeah.

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0: I'll be 10-8 for a detail, and I have the event number when you're ready.
1: And 10-8, 10-13, go ahead with the event number.
0: Give me 260-320-326, and have a good morning.
1: Good morning.
2: Six 681, go ahead. We're not with a 52-year-old male. Chief complaint is some right leg pain post-surgery. Sounds like he has some ulcers on that right leg. Sounds like he's supposed to be taking antibiotics, but they were unable to give them through his PIC line today. Patient's also complaining of severe pain. Last set of vitals, heart rate 71, normal sinus. Blood pressure is 93 over 55. We do have some fluids running for him. He is 95 on room air. Do you have any other questions for me?
3: Thank you, looking at ER 26. MCA just clear.
2: Probably 26, thank you.
4: So, time of the call was 10:03. 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
0: 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I'm done putting the info I need to in there.
1: 10-4.

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0: 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I'll be en route with one from the jail to treatment center in Matamidi. I had started an ICR with one of your partners on the phone earlier.
1: Hi, Coffee.

0: We're coming in with an 89-year-old male with a chief complaint of a low magnesium. His level is 1.2, and it sounds like his provider is having him being transported today so he could get a magnesium infusion today. His vitals are stable. He's got a heart rate of 84. Blood pressure is 150 over 80. And SpO2 is 96% on room air. We've got a IV started with a 20 gauge in his right AC. Any questions?
1: Thank you, LTN 80-15. FDA does clear.
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0: Mankato 2220 Curtis Carson, the Le Sueur to St. Peter area. Information on a driving complaint with multiple calls. Southbound 169 from Outpost 79 on a semi with a white cab and a white trailer. There's an American flag on the back door. Vehicle is crossing center and fog line. Southbound 169 from Outpost 79. Information only at 1047.
1: Dispatch 681, clear from the hospital. 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

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Cars in the Mapleton area, information on a driving complaint, southbound Highway 22 from Terrace View. A red F-150 Minnesota plate of Mary Sam Edward 515, crossing Center and Fog. Information only 1048.

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1: 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Patient update, 66-year-old female, 66-year-old female. Fell and lost her balance. Sounds like she is okay. Weight is 350 pounds. Just needs help up.

Mankato 2240, Ferris information on landed driving complaint. Southbound 22 from outpost 118 on a white Dodge work van with a black logo. Vehicle is tailgating and crossing the center in fog. Information on 1101.

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0: right. Go ahead.
1: Yeah, create an animal complaint in Bryceland. In the area, 102 South Main, two small dogs running around.
0: Don't worry.

0: Okay, car for a DNR event in Redwood County on County Road 5, just south of 270th Street, in reference to a couple of deer that are stuck in a creek next to County Road 5.
1: Okay, 4-17.
0: 1126.

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1: You are 720 South Ramsey. 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She's not making much sense. Something about people stealing stuff from Cherry Ridge Apartments.

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1: Sure.

0: 108 dispatch, I located both dogs. Can you contact animal control, please?
1: Have our both small dogs.
0: 1's a small dog and the other 1's a husky.
1: Cover.

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0: 2743.
1: Good morning. I share for transport, please. Leaving the Justice Center with one adult male right en route to the Graces Center. I've got his name and date of birth. If you're ready for that.
0: Go ahead.
1: His last is Evans. First is Charles. Middle is Dean. 02-19-1960.

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0: 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The county checked that area for those deer that were trapped or whatever. They were unable to locate. They said he can 22.
1: Perfect. Thank you.

0: 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One, go ahead. I clicked a step ahead, will be partially available. 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
1: This is Center to me on Route to 1541 Madison Avenue. PD heading that way, just advise you guys can cancel. The male individual had since woken up and started driving away, so they're just going to try to locate him.
0: Two copies.
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0: 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Happened Highway 23 and County Road 33. Caller's looking for a 1021.
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2: Approximately an 8 on an RFC. 98 short rate. 7 and 98 on 4 liters. The other candidate inside of 35.

Thank you, Cruz. Mankato Cruz, priority 42 ALS, MCHS Mankato to St. Mary's Rochester. MCHS Mankato to St. Mary's, priority 42 ALS, cruise to acknowledge, 681.

0: 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Is it okay if we take this transfer instead of you guys?
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0: I'm blocking westbound 60 mile post 20 for a tan colored minivan on the side of the road. Somebody's outside trying to wave people, wave passerbys down. Control 55.
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River's Edge, Alina 916. Patient reports. We're going to be with an 87-87-year-old female coming from Benedictine right across the street. Patient took a fall. She said she lost her balance, did not lose consciousness, did not hit her head, wasn't dizzy or anything prior to the fall. Was complaining of some mild hip pain for staff, no complaints for us. Her main complaint right now is some, like, upper back, kind of shoulder, neck pain she said she's been dealing with for a few days now that she would like to be evaluated for. Last blood pressure, 139 over 76, 79 on room air, 76 for pulse, he's alert, normal baseline. Do you have any questions? We'll be there in a minute.

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0: Is it your copy?

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0: Contact with you guys to get a CSO. I've been here for dog control, and there'll be a bit of a delay for us to make access.
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0: Just a heads up here, we did gain access via code, cleared the main floor. We're unable to clear the upper floor to, with the dog that's present.
1: Copy. Do you need anything from me?
0: No, just giving you a heads up. We'll be here a little bit.
1: Zero two's with me right now, so they heard that all that. They'll be kind of covering the city.
0: Copy.

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0: She's not home. Somebody dropped a pair of scissors on her medical alarm device. You can cancel.
1: 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Canceling.
2: Three is transporting one. Routine. MTHS. Thank you.

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2: 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Somebody dropped something under her pendant. 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
3: 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We will clear and secure the home for him.

0: 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On scene at 1302. En route to the hospital at 1313. Of the hospital at 1325. Leaving the hospital at 1341. And your ICR number is 166.
1: Name shift. Good morning.

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Attention Blurred Ambulance. Attention Blurred Ambulance. Yeah, at Lamperts for a male party who twisted his ankle. Blurred Ambulance. Yeah, at Lamperts for a male party who has twisted their ankle, unable to walk. Use FA7, Helen Page, 1402.

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1: 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Patient has been given 20 of Lasix. Pulse is 95, SpO2 is 92, and last blood pressure was 133/86. We're about 7 minutes away.

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0: okay, just
1: clear.
0: Transport on BE Rome. 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
0: Yes.
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I'll be out at MCHS with ending. Three, eight, 9.4.

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0: First officer to Cleveland Fire, you're needed for a report of a three vehicle accident, Highway 99, west of Cleveland, about a mile. Unknown injuries.
1: Fire 900, we'll be en route.
0: Cleveland, where are you calling?

0: three vehicle accidents. State Highway 99 near mile marker 18. Unknown injuries, unknown blockage. I do have Cleveland Fire on scene. They just checked out. We got deputies en route and ambulance precautionary.
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0: 2220 cars for a 1050, Highway 99, mile post 18, three vehicle crash, unknown injuries, unknown blockage, fire, medical, and deputies are all en route.
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1: Cleveland Fire, you can stand down on traffic. Deputies are going to handle it.

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1: Yeah, you're clear to let people through.
0: All right, I'm going to send some traffic through.
1: Copy that.
2: The utility truck here to the west, right now I'm diverting down 148. Do you want me to continue to do so?
0: That for now. Bomber Tanker, I'm held up here at the second. There's cop cars in our way right now.
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It's apartment 107-42902 and 3114, 81-year-old male. Swallowed something and it won't go down. His chest is hurting. He's otherwise breathing normally and conscious. Woodside apartment, suburban 107, clear at 1447.

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0: 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Copy en route. One patient update, 81 year old male, was eating corn and it got stuck, will not go down, responding normally, breathing normally, able to talk.
1: Twine 100, Twine 01, gas leak outside of 937 East Main Street, Mankato. 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I also advise to approach from Division Street. 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

0: danger. 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
1: Could you guys work on contact and let them know? 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
0: Yeah, we'll get to it here in a minute. 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

0: 684, go ahead.
1: Roger, facility was an alert and oriented 84-year-old female coming in from Autumn Grace. Her patient, she complains, is going to be localized abdominal and back pain radiating. No other chief complaints, no nausea, vomiting, no interventions on our end. Last set of vitals I have. Pulse of 68, blood pressure of 139 over 67, batting at 99% on room air. Again, no interventions. Our ETA is going to be about 5. Any questions?
2: We're out. East Main.
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2: We're on scene. 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
0: I'll be 10-7. Have a great night.
1: 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Have a good night.

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0: Afternoon. I have an 81-year-old male coming from home. Chief complaint today is a food bolus. He was eating corn around noon today when it feels like it is stuck in his throat. He tried to induce vomiting. He feels, and now he's only able to spit up phlegm at this time. Vitals include a heart rate of 90. Blood pressure 130 over 86, 94% on room air. We will be to you in about 6 to 7 minutes. Any questions?
1: En route 1438. On scene, same time. A clear at 1505. ICR number is 5252.
2: Thank you. 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

0: Mankato 2240 cars for a stall along in Highway 7 at Falcon Avenue for a lawn service pickup truck with a trailer that is stalled and overheating in a turn lane.
1: Probably something like that. I copy. Can you start the event? Show me in road. I'm downloading some Axon evidence. I can't get out of this screener. I'll lose everything.
0: Never.

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Fire alarm, possibly a CO detector at 736 Greyhawk Circle for 2902 and 2901. Caller states is starting to beep and screech. They are not feeling sick. She's not sure if it's a CO detector or a fire alarm, but she's not smelling anything funny and not seeing any fire. 736 Greyhawk Circle for a fire alarm or a possible CO detector. Justice Center, clear at 1552.

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1: Kennedy 1559, good afternoon.

0: 22 tank transfer at the amateur property, eastbound 90 at 70th Avenue. Something flew off the back of a semi and shattered a windshield. Both vehicles are pulled off on 70th Avenue.
1: 543 Winnebago.
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0: 10-7, 1600, have a good night. Mankato, 2220 cars for a grass fire. Northbound 169, mile post 83, northbound side, right ditch.
6: 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I'll be 10-7, GDD, 10-8 shift.
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2: We received a call of possibly a motor vehicle accident in that area. Can you verify or if it's just smoke and people pulled over?
1: Did you have fire and route for this?
0: It's affirmative.
1: Important, just arrived on scene.
0: Have our.

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1: No motor vehicle accident. 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
0: 10-4, thank you.
1: 351, police or fire units, you guys can cancel and head back.

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1: County to the State Patrol in Circle.
0: We're coming in with a 75-year-old male. Chief complaint of difficulty breathing. He's got a history of asthma and COPD, CHF. He did his own nebulizer treatments with some relief. Right now for vitals, we've got heart rate of 87, blood pressure is 122 over 84, and SpO2 is 95% on room air. Any questions?

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0: and CHS name Cato with a direct admin report, initials of K as in kite, A as in apple.
1: That's 4730.
0: Copy, entry 5 away stable. Thank you. We'll be there in about 10 minutes.

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0: Mankato 2220, cars information only, the driving plate southbound 169, mile post 86 on a darker color car, plate of Zebra Frank Sam 945. They're weaving in and out of traffic. Passengers appear to be holding open bottles of beer and liquor. Southbound from mile post 186, about a 4 to 5 minute delay, information at 1623.
1: Mankato, I copy.
0: 1623.

great. Toyota Prius, passing unsafely, almost had a head-on collision. Southbound 22 from milepost 29, information only at 1631.

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0: Three, three, two.

All right. Go ahead. Can you head to 213 West North Street in Keister? 8-year-old busted a window out of a neighbor's car. 10-4.

0: hospital, patient information, medical.
1: North, go ahead.
0: En route to you is a 64-year-old male with confirmed diagnosis of osteomyelitis in his right leg. The swelling and pain is increased today. Blood pressure is 120 over 52. SpO2 is 96 on 4 liters nasal cannula. Pulse rate is 112. We are less than 20 minutes out, pending your questions.
1: PHS
0: clear. Copy, 32, thank you.
1: North, I'm sorry, I'm at ED room 26. PHS clear.

dispatch 515. Could you go ahead north on 22, just past Ron's Plumbing? 201 called, reported there's a male party walking in the middle of the road pulling a suitcase.

0: I have Miss Gimmer on the line. 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I think 311 called earlier.
1: Yeah, you can send it to Missy's phone.
0: That works.

0: figure out where she's living. 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I think it's Mankato. 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Dispatch 515. Report of a male party sitting on the steps to CCF Bank. Apparently intoxicated and screaming and yelling at people driving by.
1: 10-4.
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0: Not at this location. Do we have a way to make contact?
1: The alarm company.
0: If he doesn't know, so I'll make a phone call.
1: Kevin.

0: 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Thank you.
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2: The party you just transferred to me claims she's coming down tonight or tomorrow to have a list of reports, of stuff to report that's stolen. So if she does, three times advise about it so that deputy can meet her to serve her papers.
1: Sure.
2: 10-7, have a good night.
1: See you tomorrow.
3: But it was their home phone. So, unable to make contact with the patient. We're going to be clear, no patient found.
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4: 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We're going to go check that out.
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0: He's at 63, no patient found again. We'll be clear.
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3: Yeah, that's the first place we went to, and nobody was in the residence.
2: We copy.
3: Again, and not located, we'll be clearing.
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0: 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XL push.
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It was an accidental push. Words like breast pulse.

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0: I'll be 10-7. Have a good night.
1: 10-7, 17-30. Have a good night. Mankato 2230 cars, dispatch an injured animal. Highway 15, milepost 52, injured deer in the southbound lane of traffic.
2: 6 copy. Highway 14, near 6.
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0: 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Thank you.
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0: En route, a 78-year-old female coming from Path Zone took a fall at about 4 o'clock, landed on her right side. She was complaining of right-sided hip pain. Appears to be an isolated injury to that right hip. Does look suspicious, does have some shortening and external rotation. And she was very uncomfortable when we arrived. Do have an IV established. Left side of vital signs, blood pressure is 120 over 87. Do have an IV established, and we've given her 75 of fentanyl. Does appear more comfortable currently, ETA 4.

2225, information on a driving complaint. Westbound on Highway 60, coming into Madison Lake, for a gray or silver Dodge Dakota at high rate of speed, passing vehicles in a no passing zone, no follower. Information at 1754.

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1: 138, dispatch 10-8.
0: We're from Owatonna. Patient initials, Tango Kilo. 3 foot fall from a ladder. Numerous rib fractures, fracture to the left upper extremity. Current vital signs I have, blood pressure 134 over 67, heart rate of 78 with normal sinus on the monitor, respiratory rate of 13 with an end vital of 38, 98% on 3 liters nasal cannula. He did DSAT to about 91-92 on room air. He's got 10 milligrams of ketamine and 4 Zofran on board. Lung sounds are still equal bilaterally. Does also have right anterior pneumothorax. We're going to be there in about 10 minutes. Go with any questions.
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3100 notifying 3124. 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He is conscious and breathing normally at this time. Again, Water's Edge, 800 Agency Trail at room number 207, Justice Center, clear at 1818.

0: 691. 691, Prairieville Water's Edge, 800 Agency Trail, number 207 in Mankato. 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

0: 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Kind of a mostly dark or black, but it was actually like a really red or something. Hear that for us?
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0: We're in route to your facility with a 71-year-old male coming from Water's Edge. Sounds like he had a wound care nurse come in this morning and found that his previous wound on his left leg has had some new drainage, redness, and a new odor, and they are wanting him to be seen in the ED for that today. Fairly stable with a heart rate of 60, blood pressure 139/91, SpO2 97, and we are just pulling in now.

0: 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Okay, that's clear.
1: 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Anyone's a destination.

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1: Sure. Oh, main route. Starting miles is 519.71.7.
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0: 10-7, have a good
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2: Yeah, just surviving. We'll be just a tad late. About 5 minutes for to get logged in at 692. Good morning, sir.

395 and 116. But there's a motorcycle southbound at 98 split in traffic. Yeah,

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